0: motherfucker.
1: We're all alone in a villa on the Riviera. Got some friends on the south side, in case you cared. Out of all of your friends, I wanna be the closest. That's why I tell you things you'll be the most. Just when it comes to life, to be this man's wife, you got to be well educated on the subject of fights. I mean the prevention of an

hope life treats you kind, and I hope that you have all that you ever dreamed of, and I wish you joy and happiness.